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1: 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The U18 National Baseball Championships are coming to Fort McMurray August 13th through to the 16th. Games will be played at Legacy Dodge Field in Ross Henniger Park. 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

birth certificate says CHFT-FM, Fort McMurray. 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
1: I'm back. How you doing? It's Jerry Neville. I'm the new host of the 100.5 Cruise FM morning show. It's going to be a blast. Can't believe someone hired me back in radio. All right, here's the deal. I found a set of keys that said Cruise FM. 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
1: It is brought to you by Mr. Lou Plus Tires in Fort McMurray. Post Malone and Jelly Roll are coming to Commonwealth Stadium in Edmonton July 24th and 25th. 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The U18 National Baseball Championships are coming to Fort McMurray August 13th through to the 16th. Games will be played at Legacy Dodge Field in Ross Henniger Park. And finally, registration is now open for the Keanu Huskies Golf Tournament happening on August the 21st at the Fort McMurray Golf Club.
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1: It is brought to you by Mr. Lou Plus Tires in Fort McMurray. Post Malone and Jelly Roll are coming to Commonwealth Stadium in Edmonton July 24th and 25th. 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Games will be played at Legacy Dodge Field in Ross Henniger Park. 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
1: But they held on to that feeling after getting some good advice from some strangers up and down the boulevard. Whew, lucky to run into them. Cruise.

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3: I'm Corey Atkinson. Here are your Cruz News headlines. Mine water management is back in the spotlight after Alberta updated environment ministers from across Canada on progress in the oil sands. The province says it's acting on all 9 recommendations from the Oil Sands Mine Water Steering Committee. Work includes new policies, technical standards, and consultations with Indigenous communities, industry, and regulators. Alberta is also investing $46 million through Emissions Reduction Alberta to test technologies aimed at reducing mine water and tailings volumes. Officials say the long-term goal is to safely treat water, accelerate reclamation, and reduce the growth of tailings ponds while protecting the Athabasca watershed. RMWB Council is hoping to smooth things over for drivers after approving another $10 million for road paving. Additional work is expected to begin later this month. Crews will replace worn asphalt on aging roads across the region, with construction continuing into the fall. Project details are coming soon. You can always access your local and Canadian news by downloading our app or visiting cruiseradio.com. That's your Cruz News headlines. I'm Corey Atkinson.
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1: Mission Control, we're locked in and ready to go. 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Everybody get your hands up. Check it out. That's the first time that's ever happened to me. I swear. We're 100.5 Cruise FM.

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Hoobastank on 100.5 Cruise FM. The Reason. Good morning. Jerry Neville waking up with you. And the day is here. I can't believe it. Jen's having a yard sale this weekend. And finally, my garage is going to be empty of all the crap in there. Talking about that after Dallas Green and the Headstones. Navigate. Good morning.

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That is the Headstones featuring Dallas Green. Navigate. I'll tell you, I had a chance to go see the Headstones with the Tea Party, and there was someone else involved in that as well. And COVID, that's what happened. So we had a COVID concert. I downloaded all the videos of them in concert and had some fun with that on a big screen. Jen's getting ready for a yard sale. And let me tell you, I'm not telling you because I want you to come to my house and take away all my garbage. But it's been postponed due to the weather. So I've been living in yard sale hell for 2 weeks as we're waiting. I'm really hoping this weekend there's some good weather. Get this stuff out. I was going to make some room, though. That's for sure. So whatever she doesn't sell, I think I'm just going to take it into the backyard and burn.

0: 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So yeah, so maybe the yard sale's not so bad, but I'm happy to get all that junk out of the house, that's for sure.
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11: And now we'll look at your Fort McMurray weather. We have an orange warning for air quality because of the smoke in the area. A mix of sun and cloud today and a 30% chance of showers this morning and this afternoon. Risk of a thunderstorm this afternoon with some widespread smoke. A high of 24 and the humidex up to 29. Partly cloudy tonight and a chance of showers this evening with a risk of a thunderstorm, but still widespread smoke and a low of 12. Tomorrow, widespread smoke and a high of 28. Wednesday, sunny and 31. Thursday, a mix of sun and cloud with a chance of showers and 31. Friday, sunny and 28. And on Saturday, partly cloudy and 27.
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0: 100.5 Cruise FM, The Killers, When You Were Young. Found myself dancing around the studio and realized my go-to dance is the Donald Trump. So I called up my friend Kelly Stewart. Miss Kelly, how are you doing, Kelly?
1: Hi, Jerry. I'm doing great.
0: All right. So do you think you're going to be able to help me with this over the radio? Because my go-to dance now, I guess, is considered the Donald Trump. You think you can help?
1: Absolutely. I'll do my best.
0: All right. Here, you help me right after this one from The Odds. It's called Eat My Brain. Good morning.

0: Beat My Brain. That's Odds 100.5 Cruise FM. You're waking up with me, Jerry Neville, and just recently discovered my go-to dance, and I'm dancing, is the Donald Trump. So I called up my friend Miss Kelly from MKD Dance. How are you this morning, Miss Kelly?
1: I'm fine. Fantastic. How are you?
0: Okay, great. Now, I don't want to do any tap dancing or anything because I know you are known for tap dancing. But do you have like 3 or 4 tips or something? Maybe you can get me out of the Donald Trump dance.
1: Okay, yeah, absolutely. Okay. First thing, you got to put away the ego, okay? Rule number one, stop trying to impress anyone. Just, you know, your daughter doesn't need to see you do the moonwalk. She wants you to dance with her.
0: Okay.
1: I'm going to say bend your knees. You know, we don't need to stand stiff like barbecue tongs. You know, soften your knees, relax your shoulders. You know, you want to make it look like you're not directing traffic, you know?
0: Okay.
1: Do you understand?
0: Yeah.
1: And I guess if you're looking for less Donald and more dad, then, you know, put away the fist pumps. Even just like a step side to side is always a... always a good call when in doubt. And I think like the number one is just match her energy. She's twirling, twirl. She's jumping, jump. You know, just be careful. I know that you're getting up there in age, but you know what I'm saying? Yeah, just, you know, have fun, be goofy. She won't remember if you had rhythm, but she'll remember like dancing with you, you know?
0: So, all right, cool. Well, I appreciate that, Miss Kelly, and hopefully I can do a little dancing and no one's gonna laugh at me. You have yourself a great morning.
1: You too. Bye.
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0: Good morning, 100.5 Cruise FM, the Pretty Reckless When I Wake Up. I am Jerry, and joining me this morning is intern Maya.
1: Good morning.
0: And you've got a big day coming up.
1: I do. I really do. I'm excited.
0: Okay, so we're going to talk about your big day that's coming up, and hopefully your boyfriend's not listening. Not this early.
1: He should be listening.
0: He should be. Okay. Well, maybe we'll try to keep this on the DL a little bit. We're going to talk about her plans coming up in just a bit. Here's one by July Talk. It's called Push and Pulls.

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1: I'm Corey Atkinson with your look at sports. The Western Canadian Baseball League took a break this weekend for All-Star festivities in Saskatoon. Marcus Orocho, Brett Pitillo, Nick Sauve, Mark Tor, and Braden Schneider from the Fort McMurray Giants all took part in the game for the West All-Stars, who lost 9-2. The Giants have another day off before getting back into game action tomorrow night against the Sylvan Lake Gulls. Competition is underway at the Alberta Summer Games in Strathcona County. More than 1,700 young athletes are taking part in 13 sports over 4 days. The province says the event gives competitors a chance to represent their communities while gaining experience on a provincial stage. Wood Buffalo hosts the next Summer Games in 2028. Back to baseball, where the Toronto Blue Jays are needing wins, and plenty of them, as they battle for a wild card spot. After losing 2 of 3 to the Chicago White Sox on the weekend, the Jays are home to Tampa Bay for a 4-game series. And sad news from the CFL. Saskatchewan Roughriders linebacker and team captain Jaden Dahlke has died following a car accident Saturday evening. The team announced his passing Sunday and canceled practice. Dahlke was 30 years old. That was your look at sports. I'm Corey Atkinson.
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1: And now we'll look at your Fort McMurray weather. We have an orange warning for air quality because of the smoke in the area. A mix of sun and cloud today and a 30% chance of showers this morning and this afternoon. Risk of a thunderstorm this afternoon with some widespread smoke. A high of 24 and the humidex up to 29. Partly cloudy tonight and a chance of showers this evening with a risk of a thunderstorm, but still widespread smoke and a low of 12. Tomorrow, widespread smoke and a high of 28. Wednesday, sunny and 31. Thursday, a mix of sun and cloud with a chance of showers and 31. Friday, sunny and 28. And on Saturday, partly cloudy and 27.
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0: 100.5 Cruise FM, Turnstile, and Never Enough. You're waking up with me, Jerry Neville, and intern Maya joining me this morning. Big day coming up for you Tuesday, eh?
1: Yeah, just tomorrow. Big day.
0: Yeah, so what's the big day?
1: It's me and my boyfriend's 3-year anniversary.
0: Oh, you're still in love.
1: I know. Where's my ring?
0: Don't be looking at me. This is good. So you have some plans for your 3-year anniversary?
1: Oh, yeah. I'm going to spoil him with sushi from Nishiki, and then I might take him on a walk around the Snai.
0: Oh.
1: And then I'm debating also if he's good enough, maybe getting him some tickets to the new Spider-Man movie coming in 31st of July.
0: Oh, so there you go. So a little hand-in-hand romantic walk down by the Snai after some sushi.
1: Yeah.
0: Just chilling out.
1: Mm-hmm.
0: Okay, there you go. So little romance still happening for you.
1: Yeah.
0: All right.
1: I'm hoping.
0: Hoping. He deserted you this weekend.
1: He did desert me this weekend, so he better give it as good as I'm giving it.
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1: Good morning. I'm Corey Atkinson with your Cruise News headlines. Environmental work is continuing on one of Alberta's biggest oil sands challenges, the monitoring. Alberta also confirmed it will not pursue moving mine water between watersheds, citing environmental, regulatory, and cost concerns. Instead, officials say water management will remain focused within individual watersheds. Alberta says progress reports will continue as recommendations move towards implementation. The regional municipality of Wood Buffalo is looking to fill in the gaps with another $10 million for road paving. The funding allows crews to repair more aging streets this construction season. Officials say harsh winter weather accelerated road damage, making the extra investment a priority this year. People are being reminded to use laptops safely after a battery sparked a house fire in Fort McMurray. Firefighters quickly extinguished a basement bedroom fire on Brett Drive Wednesday morning. Investigators say an overheated lithium-ion battery caused the blaze. No injuries were reported. You can always access your local and Canadian news by downloading our app or visiting cruiseradio.com. That's your Cruise News headlines. I'm Corey Atkinson.
0: A familiar voice.
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0: 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I was doing some of the dance moves that Miss Kelly taught me last hour.
1: Yeah.
0: Yeah, I had Miss Kelly on teach me some dance moves on that one.
1: How'd that go?
0: Yeah. You tell me. Was it any good?
1: Not really.
0: Okay. So still needs some work. Maya, you've been the victim, I guess, of some of my cooking.
1: I wouldn't say victim, maybe more like hostage.
0: Hostage? Here, try this. Eat this. And you really can't say no, eh?
1: No.
0: Okay, we're talking about breakfast on the Blackstone because I think I finally aced it. Here's one from the Blue Stones. It's called Your

0: 100.5 Cruise FM, the Blue Stones, your master. Good morning. I'm Jerry Neville, and joining me this morning is intern Maya. And there's nothing I love more than cooking on my Blackstone. I've been talking about it nonstop here on the morning show. But you've been the hostage. Okay, hostage.
1: There of
0: some of my cooking. So you've had some good food, sort of.
1: Yeah, it's good. You know what? Yes, it's good. And I'm not just saying that because you're also my boss. It's really good. I love it so much. Hot dog on pizza. Yeah, that was an experience.
0: Well, I made hot dog hamburger pizza on the flat grill.
1: I think you just couldn't make up your mind with that one of what you wanted.
0: Yeah, so
1: just combo of all three.
0: And then you've also had smash burgers off there. Those were yummy.
1: Yeah, but I got it after you put it in the fridge.
0: Yeah, that's true. So it wasn't as good. But I think I aced the breakfast. I think I did. The other day I did the bacon again, which was really yummy.
1: Okay.
0: I did the eggs, which were tasty.
1: Okay.
0: Hash browns, and I did, here's the deal, blueberry muffins. Okay, you got to put the blueberries in when you drop the stuff down right away, because I put it on top and the other side didn't cook. So after I flipped it, the blueberries were too much and it didn't cook the other side.
1: You tried cooking muffins on the grill?
0: No, pancakes.
1: Oh, pancakes. You said muffins.
0: Oh, did I say muffins? I meant pancakes.
1: That's bold of you, Jerry, but I don't think that's how baking works.
0: No, I don't think so either. So I think I have that so far. So breakfast on the Blackstone, not so bad, but maybe not the hot dogs on the pizza?
1: You know what? The hot dogs on the pizza were good. It's definitely not something I would eat again, but it was good. It was edible.
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Now you don't need a

0: 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Here's your community cruise.
1: It is brought to you by Mr. Lou Plus Tires in Fort McMurray. Post Malone and Jelly Roll are coming to Commonwealth Stadium in Edmonton July 24th and 25th. 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Games will be played at Legacy Dodge Field in Ross Henniger Park. And finally, registration is now open for the Keanu Huskies Golf Tournament happening on August the 21st at the Fort McMurray Golf Club.
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9: And now we'll look at your Fort McMurray weather. We have an orange warning for air quality because of the smoke in the area. A mix of sun and cloud today and a 30% chance of showers this morning and this afternoon. Risk of a thunderstorm this afternoon with some widespread smoke. A high of 24 and the humidex up to 29. Partly cloudy tonight and a chance of showers this evening with a risk of a thunderstorm, but still widespread smoke and a low of 12. Tomorrow, widespread smoke and a high of 28. Wednesday, sunny and 31. Thursday, a mix of sun and cloud with a chance of showers and 31. Friday, sunny and 28. And on Saturday, partly cloudy and 27.
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0: Just played Rock and Thunder. That is Creed, My Sacrifice. And according to my wife's friend, Carrie, Scott Stapp, still sexy. Speaking of sexy, you're listening to me, Jerry Neville, on 100.5 Cruise FM, and my buddy Ryan Andrews joining me. Ryan, we're talking baseball coming up. You right?
1: Yeah, that's right, Jerry. We got the U13 AAA Provincials in Fort McMurray coming up this weekend.
0: All right, we'll talk about that. But first, check this one out from Led Zeppelin. It's called Whole Lotta Love. Good morning.

0: Whole Lot of Love. Good morning, 100.5 Cruise FM, Led Zeppelin. I'm Jerry Neville waking up with you. And my good buddy Ryan Andrews is joining me on the phone. And Ryan, we've got some baseball, a whole lot of baseball happening this weekend.
1: Yep, for sure. Ron Morgan Park, we're excited to be hosting the U13 AAA Provincials.
0: Okay, so where are these teams coming from, and how do we get a chance to see them?
1: Most are Calgary, Edmonton area. We'll be hosting six teams, ourselves as the six teams, and all games will be played up in Sikwit at Ron Morgan Ballpark.
0: All right, what time are we getting underway there, Ryan?
1: The opening ceremonies are going to be at 8:30. We're going to have a home run derby at 9 o'clock. And our first game will be just before that at 6 o'clock versus the Calgary Cardinals Friday night.
0: All right, so Friday night, get set. Some awesome U13 AAA Provincial Baseball. There's no admission to this either, is there?
1: No, everything is free, and we're encouraging all the public to come out and watch and support these athletes as they compete for provincial championships here in Fort McMurray.
0: Can I get a hot dog?
1: There'll be hot dogs, hamburgers, pop, chips, everything available at the concession.
0: All right, you've already got my heart, now you've got my stomach. I'll see you on Friday, buddy.
1: Excellent. Thank you, Jerry.
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1: The Lazy's getting you moving on 100.5 Cruise FM, Too Tough to Die. My cousin Tony, my God, this guy won't leave me alone, and he's really hard to get a hold of, but he's got something against golf, and he wants to get it off his chest, so I told him he could do it here this morning. So you crank this one up before we talk to him. It's called Rock and Roller.
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1: I'm Corey Atkinson with your look at sports. The Western Canadian Baseball League took a break this weekend for All-Star festivities in Saskatoon. Marcus Orocho, Brett Pitillo, Nick Solve, Mark Tor, and Braden Schneider from the Fort McMurray Giants all took part in the game for the West All-Stars, who lost 9-2. The Giants have another day off before getting back into game action tomorrow night against the Sylvan Lake Gulls. Competition is underway at the Alberta Summer Games in Strathcona County. More than 1,700 young athletes are taking part in 13 sports over 4 days. The province says the event gives competitors a chance to represent their communities while gaining experience on a provincial stage. Wood Buffalo hosts the next Summer Games in 2028. Back to baseball, where the Toronto Blue Jays are needing wins, and plenty of them, as they battle for a wild card spot. After losing 2 of 3 to the Chicago White Sox on the weekend, the Jays are home to Tampa Bay for a 4-game series. And sad news from the CFL. Saskatchewan Roughriders linebacker and team captain Jaden Dahlke has died following a car accident Saturday evening. The team announced his passing Sunday and canceled practice. Dahlke was 30 years old. That was your look at sports. I'm Corey Atkinson.
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1: And now we'll look at your Fort McMurray weather. We have an orange warning for air quality because of the smoke in the area. A mix of sun and cloud today and a 30% chance of showers this morning and this afternoon. Risk of a thunderstorm this afternoon with some widespread smoke. A high of 24 and the humidex up to 29. Partly cloudy tonight and a chance of showers this evening with a risk of a thunderstorm, but still widespread smoke and a low of 12. Tomorrow, widespread smoke and a high of 28. Wednesday, sunny and 31. Thursday, a mix of sun and cloud with a chance of showers and 31. Friday, sunny and 28. And on Saturday, partly cloudy and 27.
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0: 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I'm Jerry Neville, and my cousin Tony is joining me this morning. And Tony, I love to golf, but apparently you've got something against it, my friend.
1: Yeah, Jerry, I was watching the golf the other day on the weekend, watching the Open Championship down in the UK. Here's my problem with golf. It's too slow, it's too boring. I got four steps here to fix it. Number one, they got a limited amount of clubs. They got 37 clubs in the bag. That's way too many. I think you should limit it down to 5 clubs, keep it simple. Step number two, keep it simple here. If you hit a ball out of bounds, you lose a club. None of this doing math to the scorecard, pluses, minuses, none of that. You lose a club, keep it simple. Step number three, we need some excitement, we need some drama. You get to choose for one shot per nine your opponent's club. He lines up at the par five, 500 yards. He thinks he's letting the big dog eat. Not happening. Bringing out the putter. How you doing? Number four, if your opponent hits the ball into the sandbox at any time, you and your caddy have 90 seconds to build a sandcastle. Now he's got to hit his ball through Buckingham Palace.
0: Off the sandcastle, man. Tony, look, maybe some of those will work. I've been trying to get a hold of you, buddy, but you are hard to get a hold of, bud. You don't answer your phone.
1: Yeah, man, you must have been calling a burn. I'm trying to lay low right now.
0: All right, there you go, my cousin Tony. I can't wait to see the caddies building the sandcastles.
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2: Good morning. I'm Corey Atkinson with your Cruise News headlines. Oil sands mine water remains a major focus for Alberta as work continues on reducing tailings ponds and improving reclamation. The province says Alberta's tailings ponds currently contain more than 1.5 billion cubic meters of fluid tailings, along with more than 380 million cubic meters of mine water. Officials say freshwater use per barrel has fallen 19% since 2013, while recycled water use has increased 69%. The province says new policies and technology will build on those gains while supporting safe treatment and future release of mine water. More road improvements are rolling out after Wood Buffalo approved an additional $10 million for paving. Crews are expected to begin the extra work later this month. Franklin Avenue remains on hold during flood mitigation work, while rehabilitation plans continue for Confederation Way in future construction seasons. You can always access your local and Canadian news by downloading our app or visiting cruiseradio.com. That's your Cruise News headlines. I'm Corey Atkinson.
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1: And I'm Jen.
0: All right, good morning, Jen. I'm finding myself in a bit of a conundrum here with the family.
1: Oh, what's that?
0: So as Aurora gets older, she's actually learning the words to the songs, so I can't just make up words to the songs anymore. Do you know the words to the Paw Patrol theme?
1: No, just what we've created it as.
0: That's what I think it is. So we're talking about singing with the kids this morning. Here's one by the Tragically Hip, Ahead by a Century. Good morning, Paw.

0: 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Good morning, Jerry and Jen waking you up. And Jen, as Aurora gets older, I'm finding things are getting easier to do. Communication's getting better. You can actually ask her to do things.
1: She For the does. Most part. Yeah. Depends on if she feels like it, you know, like that. Any kid or adult male.
0: Well, what? And sometimes she has temper tantrums, not unlike me.
1: Definitely gets that from you.
0: Oh, 100%. But now she's learning actual songs. But I can, like, I can do Five Little Monkeys Jumping on a Bed, right? And I can do the Five Little Ducks, and even the swimming one. Let's go swimming, let's go swimming. But now we're into real songs.
1: Oh, I know. She's like breaking out a little bit of Ozzy and, you know, Audio Slave. And she knows the actual words to the kids' songs.
0: Yeah, so like she's doing Paw Patrol and I was making up words to it, but now she's looking at me funny.
1: Oh, I know. Well, I'm waiting for the day. She likes spooky things, and one of her farm books, I just made up the old McDonald song to it, and there's a scarecrow. And I didn't know what noise a scarecrow would make, so I just said boo. So she's soon going to start questioning me on that.
0: All right, so there you go. So we're going to have to Google it, because I'm going to have to start Googling the lyrics and karaoke Paw Patrol now.
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16: And now we'll look at your Fort McMurray weather. We have an orange warning.

0: For air quality because of the smoke in the area. A mix of sun and cloud today and a 30% chance of showers this morning and this afternoon. Risk of a thunderstorm this afternoon with some widespread smoke. A high of 24 and the humidex up to 29. Partly cloudy tonight and a chance of showers this evening with a risk of a thunderstorm, but still widespread smoke and a low of 12. Tomorrow, widespread smoke and a high of 28. Wednesday, sunny and 31. Thursday, a mix of sun and cloud with a chance of showers and 31. Friday, sunny and 28. And on Saturday, partly cloudy and 27.
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0: 100.5 Cruise FM. Had to dig into the record collection for that one. Oh, Alice Cooper.
1: Taking me back.
0: Oh, I've seen him 5 times.
1: Twice for me.
0: Yeah, worked with him once.
1: Same.
0: Very cool. So I don't even know how to say this. This is kind of personal.
1: Okay.
0: Okay. Do you spit or do you swallow?
1: We've been together 18 years. If you don't know the answer to that, then we have issues.
0: I'm going to find out. Spit or swallow here on the Cruise Morning Show. Here's the Chili Peppers and Scar Tissue. Good morning.

0: 100.5 Cruise FM, the Red Hot Chili Peppers, and Scar Tissue. You're waking up with me, Jerry.
1: And Jen.
0: And Jen, just getting right down to it. Do you spit or do you swallow when you're eating food that you don't like?
1: Oh, I'm typically polite, mm-hmm. and if it's something that somebody has offered me, especially like if we're out at somebody's home and they've cooked us a nice meal, and it's something that I particularly don't like, I will swallow it, unless there's raisins in it. That's a spit every time. Oh, raisins are the most vile thing on the planet.
0: That they are. I'm a 100% spit every time, and I'll tell you, I used to live in a place called Bay St. Andrew, Brunswick.
1: Yes.
0: And I used to work in a lobster plant.
1: Oh, I know where this is going.
0: Yeah, okay. So at the beginning of the year, they get everybody to go out and help on the boats and stuff. So I went out and baited all the traps, came back, and I'd never eaten lobster because I don't eat seafood. So
1: What's your saying?
0: Yeah, if it comes out of the sea, it don't go in me. I know, bad maritimer. So I take the lobster home. I cook it in seawater, put it in my mouth, expecting the consistency of chicken.
1: No.
0: And it is not the consistency of chicken, I can tell you right now. Bit into a big chunk of the tail. It exploded in my mouth. Oh! I ran outside. Like, it was that bad. Ran outside. Couldn't eat it. Nope.
1: Lobster is a swallow for me, especially if it's dunked in butter.
0: Okay, definitely a spit for me, that's for sure. Good morning, Cruise.
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0: Evanescence, new music from them, and who will you follow? Jerry and Jen waking you up in the morning. A lot, and I mean a lot, being said about sports betting right now in Alberta.
1: Oh, you know, it's the new app is out and that, and, you know, why not? There's some baseball games on. There's football with the CFL that you can bet on.
0: All kinds of stuff there. But you and I, well, me, I know you've probably had more, but for me, I've had one big gambling win in my entire life. And you were there.
1: Oh, you're a big bucks, no whammies story.
0: Yeah, big bucks, no whammies. Talking about big bucks, no whammies coming up here on the morning show. Here's Greta Van Fleet. This is Highway 2. Good morning.

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1: I'm Corey Atkinson with your look at sports. The Western Canadian Baseball League took a break this weekend for All-Star festivities in Saskatoon. Marcus Orocho, Brett Pitillo, Nick Solvay, Mark Tor, and Braden Schneider from the Fort McMurray Giants all took part in the game for the West All-Stars, who lost 9-2. The Giants have another day off before getting back into game action tomorrow night against the Sylvan Lake Gulls. Competition is underway at the Alberta Summer Games in Strathcona County. More than 1,700 young athletes are taking part in 13 sports over 4 days. The province says the event gives competitors a chance to represent their communities while gaining experience on a provincial stage. Wood Buffalo hosts the next Summer Games in 2028. Back to baseball, where the Toronto Blue Jays are needing wins, and plenty of them, as they battle for a wild card spot. After losing 2 of 3 to the Chicago White Sox on the weekend, the Jays are home to Tampa Bay for a 4-game series. And sad news from the CFL. Saskatchewan Roughriders linebacker and team captain Jaden Dahlke has died following a car accident Saturday evening. The team announced his passing Sunday and canceled practice. Dahlke was 30 years old. That was your look at sports. I'm Corey Atkinson.
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3: And now we'll look at your Fort McMurray weather. We have an orange warning for air quality because of the smoke in the area. A mix of sun and cloud today and a 30% chance of showers this morning and this afternoon. Risk of a thunderstorm this afternoon with some widespread smoke. A high of 24 and the humidex up to 29. Partly cloudy tonight and a chance of showers this evening with a risk of a thunderstorm, but still widespread smoke and a low of 12. Tomorrow, widespread smoke and a high of 28. Wednesday, sunny and 31. Thursday, a mix of sun and cloud with a chance of showers and 31. Friday, sunny and 28. And on Saturday, partly cloudy and 27.
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0: There you go. One from Metallica. Sad but true. I'm telling you, the best part about working on Cruise is the music.
1: Oh, by far.
0: Like, seriously, you and I have both worked at pop and some funky stations. We play everything. This is rock and roll.
1: Mm-hmm.
0: Love it. Love it. Talking about gambling, because there's a lot of sports gambling stuff going on right now in the province because they just legalized it. I have won once, but you really are the gambler in the family.
1: I am. I like bingo. I love getting like scratch tickets in my Christmas stocking. I used to cut school to play poker with my mom and her friends.
0: Whoa.
1: With my mom and her friends.
0: Whoa.
1: I was a very good student, so I was further ahead and it was okay.
0: Okay,
1: my
0: apparently.
1: Mom gave me permission.
0: Okay.
1: But we got to gamble one time on a trip to Laughlin, you and
0: yes.
1: I, actually in the airplane as we got over the Nevada airspace.
0: Yeah.
1: So what they did was they came along with like a bag and asked you to put in a dollar bill and write your seat number on the airplane. And they did that with ones. They did that with fives. They did that with tens. And everybody at the front of the plane was winning.
0: And then finally they came back. And I was just having a good time, and I wrote my seat number down on my $20 American $20 bill, threw it in the bag, and I went, give it to somebody up front. And I stood up, and I made a big scene. Sure enough, I won it. $1,200 we'd won that.
1: It covered our entertainment and food for the trip down for the weekend.
0: It was definitely a lot of fun, but I wouldn't say that I was ahead on the gambling front by any strange factor at all.
1: No, somebody had to teach you how to play blackjack.
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My name's Jerry Neville, and this one's from Monster Truck. 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
0: Nickelback. 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

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Jerry Neville, as you listen to Work on 100.5 Cruise FM. And I'll tell you what, I am not that guy that goes out and puts the lines on his front yard. You know what I mean? Like, I go out and I cut my grass, and as long as the grass is cut, I'm all good with that. I've got this young fellow I know. His name is Ryder Kerrigan. He is all about the stripes. Same with my the young fellow that does the promo patrol at the Giants, Noah Gillingham. All about doing the stripes on the front lawn. I haven't even broke out my whippersnipper this year. Do you do the edges of your lawn? Is your lawn one of those ones that you just tell the whole world about? Join me on the Facebook page right now. I put mine out there. I showed you mine. You show me yours. I want to see your front lawn if you're proud of it. Here's the Killers. Somebody told me. 100.5 Cruise FM.

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11: And now we'll look at your Fort McMurray weather. We have an orange warning for air quality because of the smoke in the area. A mix of sun and cloud today and a 30% chance of showers this morning and this afternoon. Risk of a thunderstorm this afternoon with some widespread smoke. A high of 24 and the humidex up to 29. Partly cloudy tonight and a chance of showers this evening with a risk of a thunderstorm, but still widespread smoke and a low of 12. Tomorrow, widespread smoke and a high of 28. Wednesday, sunny and 31. Thursday, a mix of sun and cloud with a chance of showers and 31. Friday, sunny and 28. And on Saturday, partly cloudy and 27.
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It's called Come Apart, as we're about to talk about Giants baseball. A big homestand coming up for them this week down at Legacy Dodge Field. I'm

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That is Freaking Out, 100.5 Cruise FM. The Fort McMurray Giants baseball team, big homestand going on from Tuesday to Sunday at Legacy Dodge Field this week. Got two against Sylvan Lake starting at 7:05 Tuesday, Wednesday, then Thursday, Friday, two against the Berries, 7:05 game starts, then two against the Red Sox Saturday at 6:05 Sunday at 2:05. 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
1: Happy Monday, everybody. It's Sean. I hope you guys are having yourselves a good one. I'm back from vacation. I was over in BC. While I was there, I looked at some big trees, visited my wife's family, and I walked on a trail that was very peaceful. And then when I got off the trail, I noticed that there was a sign letting me know that there was rattlesnakes in the area. So, you know, kind of wish maybe I had seen that sign before I got on the trail, because, you know, definitely wouldn't have got on it.
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1: So the World Cup's over now. Did you guys watch it? I'll be honest, I forgot it was on. It's kind of soccered out. I turned it on, though. Great timing. Right when Spain scored. I turned it on. I was like, oh, they're in extra time. And then Spain scored immediately. And I thought, oh, cool. And then I turned it back off because I saw the only goal. So it felt like the game was over then, and it was. So now I go back to not knowing anything about soccer for four more years. I can't wait. World Cup comes back around, and I go, is Canada good yet? And people tell me no. And then I get sad. So we'll see. I mean, it was a good run. Soccer's cool. I always get into it for like a little bit, and then eventually I get tapped out of it. I don't know why. It happens every single time, but shout out the World Cup. It was a cool thing to watch this summer.
0: Cruise.

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12: And now we'll look at your Fort McMurray weather. We have an orange warning for air quality because of the smoke in the area. A mix of sun and cloud today and a 30% chance of showers this morning and this afternoon. Risk of a thunderstorm this afternoon with some widespread smoke. A high of 24 and the humidex up to 29. Partly cloudy tonight and a chance of showers this evening with a risk of a thunderstorm, but still widespread smoke at a low of 12. Tomorrow, widespread smoke and a high of 28. Wednesday, sunny and 31. Thursday, a mix of sun and cloud with a chance of showers and 31. Friday, sunny and 28. And on Saturday, partly cloudy and 27.
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1: So that has to be one of the more insane stories I've seen in a minute. 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I can't believe that's a real thing. It sounds like a movie, like a comedy. Sounds like something like Adam Sandler and Kevin James would have been in like 2009.
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1: Have you guys seen The Odyssey? I'm waiting. I'm waiting a couple weeks to get in while it's hopefully not busy. I can't wait to see that movie. If Christopher Nolan puts out a movie, I'm going to go see it. That's just the way it works. Seeing great reviews of it, which doesn't surprise me as well. I can't wait. Can't wait to go watch it. This morning, I actually watched a video. Somebody filmed a scene from the movie just on their phone in the movie theater. And from what I saw from that, it looked good. So in person, I imagine it's going to be even better.
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1: Happy Monday, everybody. And Sean, we've been making room in our house, getting some stuff ready for our baby. It's not due for like 2 more months. Making space, though, getting all the baby stuff that we've gotten in its proper placement. My wife has actually now moved into my closet because we had 2 rooms with 2 closets. She was in one, I was in the other. So I went from having 100% closet space to, I don't know, maybe 5.
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1: I don't know if this is stupid or not, but obviously another summer, wildfires in the news. This is above my pay grade, but don't you think it would make sense if we spent, like, in terms of like provincial and federal budgets across the country, don't you think wildfire response and forest management should now be like a top three thing we spend money on? Do you know what I mean? It's a part of life now. Like, I understand you have to build roads, infrastructure, and everything, but if all that stuff's burning to the ground, it doesn't really do much good. It kind of feels like we should have like a Star Wars level fleet of water bombers and just like thousands of people who work in that industry, right? Who work in forest management, wildfire response. You know? It's one of those things where it's like if every province and the country was like, we're going to spend more money on this, I don't think anybody would complain. Because every year this happens and then you see the stories about budget cuts, job loss in that industry, in that field, in that management, and then we deal with massive fires again. I don't know. I'll tell you right now, somebody in the next federal election runs on, I'm going to spend more money on wildfire response and forest management in this country, I'm pretty confident they would win.
2: Cruise.

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1: It is brought to you by Mr. Lou Plus Tires in Fort McMurray. Post Malone and Jelly Roll are coming to Commonwealth Stadium in Edmonton July 24th and 25th. It's the Big Ass Stadium Tour. 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The U18 National Baseball Championships are coming to Fort McMurray August 13th through to the 16th. Games will be played at Legacy Dodge Field in Ross Hennigar Park. And finally, registration is now open for the Keanu Huskies Golf Tournament happening on August the 21st at the Fort McMurray Golf Club.
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5: And now a look at your Fort McMurray weather. We have an orange warning for air quality because of the smoke in the area. A mix of sun and cloud today and a 30% chance of showers this morning and this afternoon. Risk of a thunderstorm this afternoon with some widespread smoke. A high of 24 and the humidex up to 29. Partly cloudy tonight and a chance of showers this evening with a risk of a thunderstorm, but still widespread smoke and a low of 12. Tomorrow, widespread smoke and a high of 28. Wednesday, sunny and 31. Thursday, a mix of sun and cloud with a chance of showers and 31. Friday, sunny and 28. And on Saturday, partly cloudy and 27.
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1: I was driving through the mountains this weekend, coming back from BC, and I saw one of the more Canadian signs I've seen in a minute. It just said, watch for bears in the road. It's good to know. It's a good heads up if you're driving and also if you've pulled over to go to the bathroom. There are bears in the area.
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1: This would fall into the category of tough. I watched a video of a guy today. He's leaving his house, trips, falls down the stairs. Not only did he fall, not only was it on camera, his pants came all the way off. Full butt out after tumbling down in front of what appears to be his daughter. Which is even, I mean, that's just a calamity for this guy. Because you know that that's getting brought up at every family function for the rest of his life now. At least if you're by yourself, you can pretend like it didn't happen. Witness to the fall down bum out? Yeah, not great.
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1: Happy Monday, everybody. It's Sean. Hope you're having a good one. I found $10 on the road. I haven't found money on the ground in forever. It's been a minute. Took it home, washed it off, just in case. You know, because I've watched way too many videos online about juggalos and poop dollars. So I was like, let me rinse this off. That's my coffee money for the rest of the week. It's the free $10. What a start to the week.
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1: Mission Control, we're locked in and ready to go. 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Everybody get your hands up. Check it out. Oh, oh, yeah, yeah. Oh, well, anyway, that's the first time that's ever happened to me. I swear.
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6: And now we'll look at your Fort McMurray weather. We have an orange warning for air quality because of the smoke in the area. A mix of sun and cloud today and a 30% chance of showers this morning and this afternoon. Risk of a thunderstorm this afternoon with some widespread smoke. A high of 24 and the humidex up to 29. Partly cloudy tonight and a chance of showers this evening with a risk of a thunderstorm, but still widespread smoke and a low of 12. Tomorrow, widespread smoke and a high of 28. Wednesday, sunny and 31. Thursday, a mix of sun and cloud with a chance of showers and 31. Friday, sunny and 28. And on Saturday, partly cloudy and 27.
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1: This is cool. I was reading today that off the coast of North Carolina, they found a 13'9" shark. 13'9"? I guess that's how long it is. It's weird to hear that measurement. That's right, right? Am I reading that right? Anyways, 1,600 pounds. The shark is. It's just a real-life Jaws. Could you imagine being in the same vicinity of something like that? Imagine being a fish and that thing swimming at you. That'd be like if we were outside and there was just a tank with teeth coming towards you.
2: 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You've got 90s. It's the 90s at noon. Yeah!

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1: When was the last time you guys put together donation bags, like clothes donations? 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Like shirts that I bought just to wear to a wedding and then never wore again. Happy that somebody else is going to get use out of them, though.
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1: Happy Monday, everybody. It's Sean. I've recently become addicted to those videos of people who just rock out into public and film buildings until somebody comes out and yells at them, and then they get in a conflict with them just so they can bear mace them in the face. I don't know why I keep watching them, but I do. That's somebody's like a hobby. That's what like they do for fun. What's wrong with like Lego?
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1: Here is your Uber fact of the day. There are 24 Mondays left in 2026. That is weird to think about. It's going to be 2027 soon. Ugh, I don't even want to think about that.
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1: The 2026 18U National Championships is scheduled to take place in Fort McMurray from August 13th to the 16th at Ross Henniger Park and Legacy Dodge Field at McDonald Island Park. 11 teams will be in town representing the provinces across the country to compete in this tournament. 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
12: And now we'll look at your Fort McMurray weather. We have an orange warning for air quality because of the smoke in the area. A mix of sun and cloud today and a 30% chance of showers this morning and this afternoon. Risk of a thunderstorm this afternoon with some widespread smoke. A high of 24 and the humidex up to 29. Partly cloudy tonight and a chance of showers this evening with a risk of a thunderstorm, but still widespread smoke and a low of 12. Tomorrow, widespread smoke and a high of 28. Wednesday, sunny and 31. Thursday, a mix of sun and cloud with a chance of showers and 31. Friday, sunny and 28. And on Saturday, partly cloudy and 27.
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1: I was down near the water this weekend and I saw something that rivals the cuteness of a dog wearing little rain boots and a horse wearing one of those little horse jackets. Saw a tiny dog, tiny life jacket. 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
1: 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You guys have yourselves a wonderful rest of your day. I will be talking to you again tomorrow, same time, same place. 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

I am Steve. I'm so glad to be here back after the weekend. Hope it was a decent one for you. Hope it didn't get too stormed out, although that's a very real possibility. We've got a whole bunch to talk about this afternoon. Today, we're going to talk about the end of the world. Cup, that is. Also, the new Avengers trailer has finally arrived. Are people excited? Well, you know, kind of. Also, the reason I couldn't stop laughing at my niece's birthday party, but also sad news coming from Rough Rider Nation. We're going to be talking about happening over the weekend. And also, air quality is dipping today. Warnings have been popping up around the province and could last through tomorrow as smoke is rolling by.

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Dexter and the Moon Rocks. It's Cruise Afternoons on a Monday after, you know, a very busy weekend. The huge party across North America has come to an end at last. The end of the World Cup. The foot and the ball have parted ways for now. And in the end, we know it was Spain still standing atop the FIFA mountain. You can see people out in Argentina gear after the fact, not smiling, not so happy. Both teams will, of course, still get multiple millions of dollars for their efforts. 50 for Spain, 33 for Argentina. But Spain won, and every single Team Argentina player was totally calm and normal about it after the fact.

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1: I'm Corey Atkinson with your look at sports. The Western Canadian Baseball League took a break this weekend for All-Star festivities in Saskatoon. Marcus Orocho, Brett Pitillo, Nick Sauve, Mark Tor, and Braden Schneider from the Fort McMurray Giants all took part in the game for the West All-Stars, who lost 9-2. The Giants have another day off before getting back into game action tomorrow night against the Sylvan Lake Gulls. Competition is underway at the Alberta Summer Games in Strathcona County. More than 1,700 young athletes are taking part in 13 sports over 4 days. The province says the event gives competitors a chance to represent their communities while gaining experience on a provincial stage. Wood Buffalo hosts the next Summer Games in 2028. Back to baseball, where the Toronto Blue Jays are needing wins, and plenty of them, as they battle for a wild card spot. After losing 2 of 3 to the Chicago White Sox on the weekend, the Jays are home to Tampa Bay for a 4-game series. And sad news from the CFL. Saskatchewan Roughriders linebacker and team captain Jaden Dahlke has died following a car accident Saturday evening. The team announced his passing Sunday and canceled practice. Dahlke was 30 years old. That was your look at sports. I'm Corey Atkinson.
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1: And now we'll look at your Fort McMurray weather. We have an orange warning for air quality because of the smoke in the area. A mix of sun and cloud today and a 30% chance of showers this morning and this afternoon. Risk of a thunderstorm this afternoon with some widespread smoke. A high of 24 and the humidex up to 29. Partly cloudy tonight and a chance of showers this evening with a risk of a thunderstorm, but still widespread smoke and a low of 12. Tomorrow, widespread smoke and a high of 28. Wednesday, sunny and 31. Thursday, a mix of sun and cloud with a chance of showers and 31. Friday, sunny and 28. And on Saturday, partly cloudy and 27.
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Back after it, the Clash there, London calling its cruise afternoons with some sad news to talk about coming out of Rider Nation. If you hadn't heard about it this weekend, Rough Riders linebacker and team captain Jaden Dahlke died in a car crash on Saturday evening. The details are scarce, but the team made the announcement Sunday morning yesterday. He was from Alberta as well. I mean, you know, he's playing in Saskatchewan, but he grew up in Leduc. He played for the Edmonton Wildcats, the U of A Golden Bears previously. He's a young guy. He's only 30. Like, a lot of progress ahead of him. His family, huge supporters, regularly cheering for him right alongside other fans at games and events across Canada. So you got to know, they must be proud and absolutely heartbroken at the same time. Other CFL organizations, of course, have been sending their respects as well. But it flagged on the BC Lions. They said something important, I think. There are moments bigger than the game. The team is going to be having to return to the field on Thursday, which is going to absolutely be an emotional day.

Teenagers from MCR. Steve Reeve with you here. 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Heads up, it could be a smoky couple of days in the region. Already, you know, detecting a bit of it today. Air quality about like a 4 earlier this afternoon. But levels possibly fluctuating hour by hour. And there's a chance of showers mixed in with that smoke for the remainder of today and very likely continuing into tomorrow. You know, please take it easy. You know, if you're working or playing outside all day long, tomorrow as well, you know, just give yourself some rest. Breaks are important, even if they are, ironically, smoke breaks.

broadcasting from Treaty 8 territory, the traditional lands of the Cree and Dene, and the unceded territory of the Métis people. 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

Cruise Afternoons, AC/DC, Highway to Hell. Little known fact about that song, it's actually based on Homer's The Odyssey. No, that's not true, but I mean, yeah, it fits. You get it. You get it. Boring? Have you seen Christopher Nolan's The Odyssey? Interesting? Have you seen the 1992 Canadian children's television show, The Odyssey? Now we can really talk cinema. Just kidding. Of course, they're both great, but the one that is IMAX maxing right now is killing it at the box office, with over $260 million opening weekend worldwide. Not bad. Even if you can't see it as Nolan intended. The cult online, this is the weighing it. You have to watch it on the biggest screen possible. No, it is worth seeing on whatever big screen you can find, even if you don't know what it's about, which... I don't know if I can understand that, because it's like one of the oldest stories ever written down. Like, didn't we have to study it in school, even if you didn't want to? Like, you had to. And most stories that have come since the Odyssey and the Iliad and all of that in the last 3,000 years have taken at least a page out of it. It's pretty familiar stuff. There's a condom brand that's based on the story, which is hilarious when you think about it. But if it's still a question mark, let me just put it this way. A bunch of dudes make bad choices, and a boat ride that should take 2 weeks turns into 10 years. Plus, there's monsters.

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0: Nickelback. Bones for the crows. On Cruise.

Some smoke on the water while you've got a little smoke in your lungs, unfortunately. Deep Purple there, it's Cruz. I went to the 4th birthday party of my niece yesterday. I am so glad that we got that chance to go out. It was so much fun. Pizza, arcade games, lots of running around, screaming. And the kids seemed to have fun too. At some point, I was keeled over though. I was laughing so hard because in an attempt to help out the birthday girl as she was trying to play, you know, one of the games is a little bit out of reach, you know, little above her size, a pile of like 4 or 5 different parents like gathered together immediately. They flocked. They got amongst and started to try to help, which only seemed to confuse both my niece and the machine that she was trying to use. So in comes the staff member trying to be helpful to lend a hand. But as soon as they showed up, it's almost like they were like the cops with like weapons drawn. Like I see these same parents immediately spin around, hands up in the air like, we didn't do it. We didn't break anything. I swear. It was 1,000% the same move that I'm sure those kids pull at home when they get caught in the cookie jar. You know, like, wasn't me. Chocolate on my fingers. I'm so sorry. Hilarious. Who really are the kids here?

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13: And now we'll look at your Fort McMurray weather. We have an orange warning for air quality because of the smoke in the area. A mix of sun and cloud today and a 30% chance of showers this morning and this afternoon. Risk of a thunderstorm this afternoon with some widespread smoke. A high of 24 and the humidex up to 29. Partly cloudy tonight and a chance of showers this evening with a risk of a thunderstorm, but still widespread smoke and a low of 12. Tomorrow, widespread smoke and a high of 28. Wednesday, sunny and 31. Thursday, a mix of sun and cloud with a chance of showers and 31. Friday, sunny and 28. And on Saturday, partly cloudy and 27.
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Blink there, it's Cruz. And if you are a skydiving aficionado, I'm immediately impressed. That's like a bucket list thing I would like to be able to attempt one day, but debilitating fear of heights. Not so much the heights. The impact of the fall is really what we're afraid of. But yeah, it would be so fun. I would love to push myself to actually be able to do that. I like to thrill seek in other ways that don't involve staring down at the planet screaming back up at me, but still, a lot of people do love that, and that was on display earlier this month. World Skydiving Day happened on July 11th. It was the third annual observation of the day, and all the thrill seekers broke a global record together with more than 31,000 jumps in a day. Like, you know, like spread across the world. It took people in 43 countries to do it. Though, the effort was led by Canadian, United Statesian, and Australian freefallers. They made up like two-thirds of the total number. It wasn't by a close margin either. It was a 650 jump in jumps from the previous record. But what if it was insanely close? You know, like just barely breaking the record? Can you imagine being the one person to chicken out before the jump, officially flopping a world record attempt? You would not be able to live it down all year until the next attempt, which, by the way, is going to be July 10th, 2027, if you're interested.

Greta Van Fleet right there with Lover Leaver. It's Cruise Afternoons. That is a perfect jumping off point because I'm going to give you the heads up for tomorrow's Turntable Tuesday. We're dropping the needle on Greta Van Fleet's Grammy-nominated Starcatcher album from 2023. Songs that were largely written during late-night jam sessions on the road. They actually did the whole album, recording it live in one room to capture a very concert-like sound. They were going for something very specific. And if you want to hear a little more of that, tune in tomorrow. Jerry's going to have the first cut at 7:40 a.m., and I'll have the next one for you just before 6 p.m. Listen for both tracks, and you'll have the best chance to enter to win that record right off the wall, thanks to the Music Room YMM downtown on Franklin.

Our certificate says CHFT-FM Fort McMurray. But the back of our jersey says 100.5 Cruise FM, a Harvard media station.

just past 4 o'clock, Avenged Sevenfold right there, Hail to the King. The air quality up and down, you can definitely detect a little smoke on the air for sure. Marvel man Kevin Feige says that he feels like a loser about the whole Marvel Cinematic Universe Blade thing. No, not the cameo in Deadpool and Wolverine. That was awesome. He means the Mahershala Ali reboot teased however many movies ago. He says he feels like a gigantic loser and a failure. A big, big losery loser who sucks and can't do anything good. You know, despite overseeing 2 of the top 10 highest grossing movies ever, somehow I think you'll be able to sleep at night. And while you were just waking up this morning, the first legitimate trailer for the next Avengers Doomsday finally released. We'll talk about that for a minute coming up next.

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2: Reluctantly crouched at the starting line. 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The green light flashes, the flags go up. 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

0: Evanescence there. It's Cruz on standby. Some Tragically Hip. But we must talk for a moment about the Avengers Doomsday trailer. It's here. Not those, what did they call them? Like tone poems when they were releasing some other footage of some of the main characters we're going to see. No, like an actual trailer as we know it is here. There's Robert Downey Doom giving some voiceover at the start.
1: Something's coming. Faced with an unthinkable decision.
0: Oh, it's spooky. And then you get a whole lot of Thor talking about how scary Doom is. Then a busload of characters appear and start fighting each other, including, of course, the first taste of Avengers versus X-Men on the big screen. Comic book fans, kind of been waiting for a long time for that one. Loki's TV show gets pulled into the conversation, and then Mr. Rogers shows up in the neighborhood to close things out. I don't know if this one's going to make $1 billion at the box office after the admitted, you know, low point of the last two phases of movies and shows from Marvel. But I do know it's going to be a fun night out at the theater opening weekend in December. Tickets have just gone on sale.

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1: It is brought to you by Mr. Lou Plus Tires in Fort McMurray. Plus Malone and Jelly Roll are coming to Commonwealth Stadium in Edmonton July 24th and 25th. 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Games will be played at Legacy Dodge Field in Ross Hendinger Park. And finally, registration is now open for the Keanu Huskies Golf Tournament happening on August the 21st at the Fort McMurray Golf Club.
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20: And now we'll look at your Fort McMurray weather. We have an orange warning for air quality because of the smoke in the area. Partly cloudy tonight and a chance of showers this evening with a risk of a thunderstorm, but still widespread smoke at a low of 12. Tomorrow, widespread smoke and a high of 28. Wednesday, sunny and 31. Thursday, a mix of sun and cloud with a chance of showers and 31. Friday, sunny and 28. And on Saturday, partly cloudy and 27.
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1: Starting off with Journey's Jonathan Cain, somebody who other members of the band have absolutely distanced themselves from, is invoking the free speech for me, but not for thee, while targeting Bruce Springsteen. Certainly not everybody's cup of tea, but it would be ludicrous to think that Bruce Springsteen has not always been political and critical in his music, but Jonathan Cain is saying he's an annoying, bitter old man who should shut up about politics, saying, "You were born in the USA, weren't you, dude? So act like it." Go and listen to Born in the USA again, man. Like, for real. But Rush, in other news, is in talks for a Las Vegas Sphere residency down in the United States. Looks like the secret discussions have been going on for a little while, but the number that's being thrown around is as many as 18 different shows during the residency. Of course, they are on their 50-something tour, a celebration of the entire career of Rush, as well as members who are no longer with the band, like Neil Peart. The band will be busy with or without the residency. Of course, they still have the UK and Europe and South America leg of the tour throughout 2027. And finally, sad news, as tributes have been absolutely overflowing for Ray King, an influential artist, soul singer, who was the man really behind the two-tone movement, even the originator of ska, as he was a figure in Coventry in the 1970s. It was confirmed that he died over the weekend at the age of 87.

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not long of a wait now if you've got those tickets to see them open up for the Foo Fighters at Commonwealth Stadium down in Edmonton. Queens of the Stone Age, of course. It's almost five now. Weekend just passed. Shout out to Summer in the Mac Matt. He is all over the show, all over the town, bringing the party with him. If you want him to come by your event, make sure that we know about it. You got to let us know over at the website at the events tab at cruiseradio.com. Just let us know what is going on the calendar, and we might be able to add that for you, as well as maybe add a little Matt into the mix. He's bringing the party, and of course, he's bringing the prizes with him as well, powered by Lisa Hartigan, Coldwell Banker United, and Vista Ridge.

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Jim Eat World. It's Cruise Afternoons, and the world seems to be talking about two things: Jimothy, the raccoon, and of course the Odyssey, and the implications of Christopher Nolan's decisions while making this epic interpretation of an epic poem. Literally, that's like where the word comes from. But where is this like revisionist history about ancient Greece and the ancient Roman Empire coming from? Rhetorical question. It's obvious where it's coming from, but that doesn't change the historical mythological account that has been around for many millennia that some people are saying the New Odyssey gets wrong at every turn. Yeah, sure, society was very much a patriarchal thing. Accepted roles for women, kind of narrow paths. But forget about the idea of manly dude men and sweaty muscle-bound gods only existing in the mythology. Like, genders were changed all the time, sometimes blended together. Gods seduced whoever and, awkwardly, whatever they wanted. Pinnacle of masculinity, Achilles, at one point tried to escape fighting by dressing as a woman. I'm guessing probably not the easiest task if he looked like The Rock, you know? Zeus himself gave birth to Athena. Like, it's wild. But projecting these modern insecurities onto ancient myth is even wilder to me. It's a movie, okay? It's like a movie. Maybe just go see it or don't. It's frustrating. But hey, like I said, at least we got Jimothy to talk about.

0: feeling the pulse of the oil sands. Cruise Afternoons.
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who shook me all night long? I mean, all night? The cruise jocks would be happy with a slight sway till around, I don't know, say 9:30-ish. Cruise.

Cruise Afternoons. It's Steve Reeve with you. Pearl Jam right there and on deck, ready to go. The darlings of the Junos, and they're going to be closing out the show at K-Days on Sunday. The Beaches is coming. Get your Canadian smoke out of my American air. What? People being like, tend your forest, Canada. Tend it. Like, my guy, we have the hugest chunk of the biggest forest on the planet up here. The boreal biome has like a third of the planet's tree canopy. It's 17 million square kilometers of trees, and wildfires, kind of part of how it works. But heat up, dry out, deny seems to be making things burn a lot more often. We didn't have annual smoke throughout the summer, and now it seems to be a regular part of life. What are we supposed to do about it, though? Like, wave tea towels at the smoke? Somehow I don't think it's going to work like it does for the smoke detector when you're burning dinner. I have my doubts. Done.

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14: And now we'll look at your Fort McMurray weather. We have an orange warning for air quality because of the smoke in the area. Partly cloudy tonight and a chance of showers this evening with a risk of a thunderstorm, but still widespread smoke and a low of 12. Tomorrow, widespread smoke and a high of 28. Wednesday, sunny and 31. Thursday, a mix of sun and cloud with a chance of showers and 31. Friday, sunny and 28. And on Saturday, partly cloudy and 27.
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Van Halen's Cruise Afternoons. I mean, if you can call it afternoon at this point, we're really cruising for the evening. We're almost there, which means it's time for the last laugh. As promised, every weekday, a chance for you to get out of the work mindset and into something a little bit more, you know, fun. The laughter part, not the guarantee, though. Legal makes me remind you, it's only the attempt that we offer each and every day. It's just a hopeful attempt. And speaking of being hopeful, if you're going to borrow money, you got to make sure it's from a pessimist. They don't expect to get it back.

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Third Eye Blind right there. It's Semi-Charmed Life. It's Cruz and the home team back on home turf once again this week. We've got the Fort McMurray Giants with a home stand for pretty much the rest of the week, starting tomorrow with Sylvan Lake Gulls. They're going to be taking on the Saskatoon Berries and then the Red Sox of Regina as well. So that's Tuesday all the way through Sunday, couple days off, and then they're hosting the Brooks Bombers before they do head on the road again. Still, lots of opportunities for home games this season, but the opportunities do wrap up August 1st. If you're going to that game, don't forget to bring your Hawaiian shirt. And there are some rules as to what constitutes a Hawaiian shirt. Find out more directly from the Fort McMurray Giants or visit fortmcmurraygiants.ca for tickets and more.

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